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The USA turns 250 this year, and the story of freedom runs right through the Lowcountry. In 1776, patriots at Fort Sullivan stood their ground. Palmetto logs absorbed the fire. The British retreated, and Charleston helped spark a revolution. Join us as we honor the United States semi-quincentennial, celebrating the resilience that built our nation. 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

0: We're going to call her Michelle because she doesn't want her real name being used. She said, what's the line between being friendly and getting in the way? One of her single friends got upset because she was talking to some guys that they met while they were out. I wasn't flirting. I wasn't trying to get anyone's attention. I was just being friendly and making conversation. Later that night, my friend said to me that she felt like I was hurting her chances of meeting someone because the guys were talking to her.
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0: We're going to call her Michelle because she doesn't want her real name being used. 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

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In 1776, patriots at Fort Sullivan stood their ground. 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
1: It's time for some good news. I want to know the good things that are going on in your life. It's a Friday. Let's keep it light. Let's keep it happy. 843-375-0959. It can be big. It can be small. I'm going to start. The first thing that is good for me is that I did not choke and die on
2: your hot sauce.
1: My hot sauce and chicken salad this morning.
2: It seems like you got real close. Playing.
3: It seemed like it was going to be the end for Brooke.
1: Yeah, if you keep on hearing me clear my throat, it's because I haven't still gotten over it. I'm trying to so bad, and this happened a good 10 minutes ago. But
2: that's what you get for loving that hot sauce.
1: Also, in my real good news, my husband put up all of our Christmas boxes yesterday.
2: Oh, you put them away?
1: They are up in the attic. They are done. It has taken time, and I took it down right after we got back from Memphis.
3: Mm-hmm. Right.
1: So it's been in boxes that have either been downstairs or, like, then pieces would move upstairs, but then it had to go to the attic. Right.
2: Okay.
1: And usually I would help him with it, but because my back is still a little wonky, we're trying not to agitate it or aggravate it. So it's been his journey since I boxed it all up.
3: Right.
1: And yesterday, finally got it all upstairs, and it's up in the attic. And I know it's small for, you know, in life, but for me, it's so big because it's so nice to walk into the house and not have boxes sitting everywhere. And it just, it feels so good.
2: Now, does this include the tree? Because there was talk of the tree staying up for multiple additional holidays.
3: Every holiday, yeah.
1: Nah, babe, that tree is still up because right now it is decorated.
2: I think that's why Jim was taking so long. He was hoping the tree would get put into the mix.
1: No, it's got pink. It is Valentine's. It is staying at least through February 14th.
3: Okay.
1: And then we'll make the decision of if I'm going to move into a St. Patrick's Day tree. Or
2: do you just take the pink off and you're like, it's green?
1: No,
2: St. Patrick's ours, green.
1: Ours is flocked white, so it's
3: really have to put some color.
1: It's not.
3: To
1: no. I'll get. Am I just gonna let it sit like that? Absolutely not.
2: No, she can't leave well enough alone.
1: No, it will be decorated. So that is my good news, and thank you, Jim, for putting it all away.
3: My good news, and I don't want to jinx it, but I am very anxious about it, but also very excited about it. And I guess I can share it now. I've already told Brooke and Jay, but during the holiday, Harry and I were having a conversation and he says, I need you to do me a big favor. And when he says that means research. I'm like, what do you mean to do? He's like, okay, we're finally going to do it. We're going to get a brand new kitchen. What?
2: All right.
1: For you.
3: And he said, I need you to find the best contractor, the best people possible to get this kitchen done. And I said, and he said, you could do whatever you want to the kitchen. It's yours. You do all the cooking. I was like, you should have never told me that.
1: Yeah.
3: I went to ChatGPT and I took a picture of my kitchen today.
1: Yes.
3: And I said, create in this space a chef's kitchen.
2: Okay.
3: That thing is beautiful.
2: You got like a 48-inch stove that's got 12 burners on it, ovens.
3: Well, the first thing I did do, and tell me if you, I don't know, if do you have a wall oven?
2: I wish I did.
1: I don't. My parents do, and it's so great.
2: I'm, you know, as tall as I am, like that's an ordeal getting down there.
3: It would be amazing for you. So that was the first thing. I was like, I wonder if I could just have a drop-in stove and then revamp it somewhere where I could have I need a double oven.
1: Yes.
2: Mm-hmm.
3: So they put the double oven next to the refrigerator, and Harry's like, I don't know how that's going to look.
1: Okay.
3: But I don't think he understood like the whole concept. He was like, why would you want to cook over? I'm like, no, the oven is separated from the actual stove. We're just going to get a drop in, and hopefully I could get an induction drop in.
2: Like, are you going induction?
3: What?
2: Girl, come on. I've been watching Alton Brown's reels now lately. He does them from his house, and he's all about that induction.
3: Oh, the induction.
2: I'm jealous.
3: Rapid boiling. Like within what, half a minute?
1: Tanya,
3: what?
1: You have got to get the pasta water.
3: I thought about that.
2: The pot filler?
3: I don't understand the concept.
1: But you don't really do a lot of pasta. It's not your thing.
2: Even when I do pasta, it's not like I'm hauling 50 pounds of water.
3: The sink is right there.
1: Yeah. I think it is so cool looking.
3: If I lived in a big mansion and had a huge kitchen, yes, but literally a stove, I pivot to the left, it's sink. So I don't need that, but I do love the concept, but I want Italian tile.
1: Yes.
3: I want a country sink. I'm choking off of what I'm thinking about.
1: I'm so about this.
3: And then we have a back wall, and I'm going to put the picture up on social media because I think this is, like, out of everything out of the kitchen, this is going to be my favorite, where it's almost like a curio cabinet, but it expands the whole wall.
1: Okay, but it's like a built-in. Okay.
3: And then it has, like, in this picture, it has, like, little jar glasses of stuff. It's just for display, but also
2: I can
3: put my pots and things of that nature.
2: Yeah, kind of like a china cabinet,
3: yes.
2: but a built-in situation.
3: Right.
2: Is that in the kitchen or is that in the dining room?
3: It's in the dining room, but we're not going to have, like, a dining room table. The only thing that he did request, he was like, let's get stuff that we could hide. So he wants to get, like, a dining room table, but where it can just be stowed away.
1: Yeah, okay. And where it pulls out.
3: And I said to that man, I said, you know, something like that is expensive. He said, money is no object.
1: What? When did Harry win the lottery?
3: You don't need to tell me that. And then for the patio door to go outside, he wants the kind of door that's almost like you can break it down into pieces. Like you swivel it, push it back.
2: The multi fold up. Yay.
3: Said Harry Sosa again.
1: I'm in love with him right now.
3: That's a lot of money. He says, Tanya, if we're going to go big, we're going to go
1: big.
3: We're
1: going to do it.
2: I love that. I don't think it's practical in South Carolina. There's like a week a year where you're going to have that standing open, and the rest of the time it's either going to be too hot or it can be
1: today's
2: too cold.
1: But she likes the cold. Remember?
2: That's what I'm saying. In the summertime, you're not going to open that up. You want the air conditioning set to 60 degrees. You're not going to open that wall up.
3: I do, but when I cook, like, I like to have ventilation.
2: Well, sure.
3: So what
2: you gotta
3: I told,
2: get a big,
3: I want
2: fancy
3: a screen.
2: Hood too.
3: Yeah, I need to get a screen porch because our porch is not screen. You open the sliding glass door and you're just out.
2: Now
3: in
2: the kitchen turned
3: like
2: into
3: that.
2: A screened-in porch.
3: Oh my God, I'm so excited, y'all!
1: I am so excited for you.
3: And this is to compensate because remember I wanted a pool.
2: Okay.
3: And he was like, "We're not getting a pool." He was like, "This is not going to add any

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2: We are talking good news this morning, 843-375-0959, if you would like to share yours. Just got a text from our text line. It says, Tanya, after 20 years in our house, we finally got a new kitchen, and it is so fabulous. I would recommend Jilco for cabinetry.
3: Okay.
2: They've been absolutely amazing coming back to fix any little thing that we didn't like.
3: Okay.
2: Tanya's talking about how her and Harry are going to be redoing their kitchen this year.
3: So excited.
2: And she is thrilled. And let me tell you, Catherine just messaged too. And sent it to me directly. And I wrote back, yes, we did. She said, did we all just fall in love with Harry? Because OMG.
3: Yes.
2: When he said money is not an object.
3: I sat there shocked. I didn't even say okay to him. I was just like, I have never heard those words come out of your mouth
4: suspicious?
3: Before.
2: Well, he's usually a pretty frugal. He's like you, Jay. He makes sure that what he buys makes sense.
4: Right.
2: Like, he's not frivolous the way that Tanya and I are. So for him to say that, but it's true. If you're going to invest the money to do it,
3: you got to do it right.
2: Do it the way you want it to be done.
3: Absolutely.
4: Yeah, but money should still be an object.
3: No, like, it should not, Jay.
4: You don't want to outprice the house. Like, you don't want a gold, like a solid gold kitchen.
2: I do. I absolutely do.
3: Right. I just want him to know, like, this, we're not spending $25 for the things that
4: right.
3: he wants,
4: right.
3: you know?
4: Right.
3: And then I'm going to let, like, whatever his suggestions are, I'm going to let him get them because there are some pretty pricey things that I want as well. So I'm not going to fight him
2: right
3: at all.
2: Amaretta said, my kids went back to school. Don't get me wrong. I love my kids. But between being a student myself and a mom, I enjoy a little me time, which is absolutely true.
4: Well, that's kind of how it ties into what my good news is we are 17 days away from Tristan going off to the Air Force.
2: That's amazing.
4: And me finally getting my my man cave, which will just be my studio for my acting stuff.
3: So you're taking over his
4: stuff.
3: Room?
4: Yeah. I think, well, it's either going to be, I haven't decided yet because I'm planning all these DIY projects. And I'm not sure if I'm going to take over his room or I'm going to redo his room, move Brenna in there, and then I'll take over her office.
3: Okay.
4: But either way, like I've been bringing boxes home. I'm like, listen, pack it up. Put it in the closet. Anything that's not in the closet, I'm getting rid of.
3: Oh,
4: so
3: wow.
4: Understand that's because that's exactly what my dad said when I left and went to basic training. So that's the rule.

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1: Good morning. You're with Tanya, Brooke, and Jay. What is your name and where are you calling from?
2: My name's Elizabeth. I'm calling from Monk's Corner.
1: Good morning, Elizabeth.
3: Hey, Elizabeth.
1: What good news do you have?
2: Well, this is good news, but I'm only telling you guys because my daughter's already in school, so she can't hear it.
1: Okay.
2: I don't know if you know, but my daughter is the little girl that's involved with Fort Moultrie, our local national park.
1: Uh-huh.
2: And Hannah is absolutely obsessed with everything Revolutionary War. And with this year being America 250,
3: right.
2: My husband and I, we just finished paying for a week-long vacation to Colonial Williamsburg during the 4th of July so she can be part of America 250 celebrations.
1: And this is going to be a surprise for her?
2: Yes.
1: Oh, my gosh. She's going to lose it.
4: She's going to lose her cannon.
3: 250 years, 4th of July. In was Colonial Williamsburg. That is, yeah, her brain's going to explode.
1: Oh, you guys
3: you got to get her a helmet to hold her head together.
1: Absolutely. That is great news. And I know she's going to have a good time. Please share the pictures with us.
2: Absolutely. She's learning about the Revolutionary War in school right now. And she's already reminding the teachers that Charleston had our tea party before Boston.
3: Yes.
2: And that we won a revolutionary battle before the Declaration was even signed.
4: That is amazing.
2: Well, excited.
4: You know that Charleston is one of the cities that's like a host city for this big celebration. And I know you're going to be gone during the actual 4th, but they're going to have a ton of events leading up and afterwards here in the Lowcountry that you'll be able to take her to.
2: She's actually the youngest volunteer at Fort Moultrie, and we participate with Carolina Day, and that's the last Saturday of June where we commemorate the Battle of Sullivan's Island.
1: Mm-hmm.
2: And Steve will be out there working alongside the Rangers, showing guests, telling the history, getting all of the excitement pumped up for the 4th.
1: Awesome.
3: Awesome.
1: Well, thanks for sharing your good news.
2: You guys have a great day.
4: You too.
1: Bye-bye.
2: Bye.
4: We got a message from Megan Rose Metz. She said, my Friday good news is just personal growth. I've put a lot on my plate in the past few months, and I'm busier than ever, but it's all good things. Online college courses, which I'm already in 2 weeks ahead, and we just started back this week networking in the live music world. I've been watching her sing. She has been doing
3: yeah.
4: Follow her on Facebook.
1: Uh-huh.
4: She said, you know, I'm getting out of my comfort zone at open mics and networking and meeting new and very talented musicians and making friends. I feel like a social butterfly again. I love that for her. And finally getting debt under control that we accumulated when we were going through a rough time a couple years ago. So she is protecting that personal peace and she is focusing on the future. And I love that
1: for
4: her.
1: Good for you, Megan.
3: Yes.
4: Also got a message from Susie. She said, I paid off my car.
1: Oh, what does that feel like?
4: Best feeling ever.
3: Have you ever done that, Tanya? Because you're every 2 years, you swap cars more often than most people swap cell phones.
1: I've only ever paid off one car. That was my Suburban. The moment I paid it off, the engine went bad. So it's just not my thing. But yeah, I've only ever paid off one car.
3: I will tell you.
1: It's a good feeling.
4: It's the best.
3: I haven't had a car payment in almost 4 years.
1: Really?
3: Yeah. Yeah. And it is amazing. To know that you're not just paying money to be able to pay money.
1: Yeah.
3: That interest.
1: Good for Susie.
4: It's good. So good for her. Lucas said, in 2 months, I'll be on a cruise.
1: Okay.
3: Yeah.
4: I am jealous. Julie received a new job offer.
3: I see you, Lucas, by the way. I'm 225 days away from my cruise to Hawaii. Not that I'm counting or anything.
4: Julie said she received a new job offer that she's really excited about.
1: Nice.
4: And then I'm just started following them. But Golden Year Sanctuary, it's a nonprofit that brings in senior and hospice cats.
1: Yeah.
3: Oh, cats.
4: Yes. And they said, we welcome this former street cat into our sanctuary, and he's living his best retirement life now. And the picture of the kitty is so sweet, and that just makes me so happy. Like,
3: I love
4: that so, so, so much. Thank you all for sharing your good news this morning.

Our yoga instructor challenged us to find inner peace. I found it faster than anyone. After 4 seconds, I stood up and screamed, "I found Nirvana! 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
2: One accident on the traffic board right now for the Friday drive. That's at I-26.

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10: 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We got some rain today, a high of 89. Next tide is high at 12:39. It is 79 degrees. 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
1: Stuck on 526? 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

0: For the entire year of January.
1: It's
0: at this
1: my
0: point.
1: Therapy.
2: I feel like it's time for another contract for him. Like, this one's already run up.
0: Yeah, it's run out. It's the phone is wore out. It's already time for a new phone.
1: Please just hear me out. So we know about how he ordered this new phone because he did an update on his old phone and it was acting up. It wouldn't connect to Bluetooth. It wouldn't connect to the Wi-Fi.
0: Okay.
1: So we ordered him a whole new phone.
2: And it was time for him to get a new one. Anyways,
0: it was like 3 or 4 years old.
1: But he could have upgraded last year. He didn't. He was having a little glitchy problem with it last year. I said, let's upgrade. He said no, because we already know he does not listen to me.
0: Well, also, he's got like the most expensive phone, that the fold open phone. Like.
1: Yes, the Z Fold. Yeah. He had the Z Fold 4. Now we're up to the Z Fold 7.
2: Yep. Okay.
1: Everything seems fine, right?
0: The cool kids just call it Z7.
1: Oh, the Z7,
0: so you know.
1: Excuse me.
0: Just so, you know.
1: So I'm an iPhone person, so I don't know. I'm not Samsung. So now he needs to factory reset said phone to send it back so he could get the $1,100 credit for this phone.
0: Oh, yeah, the old phone.
1: He can't back up the phone. He can't factory set the phone because it won't allow him. It's telling him he needs to connect to the Wi-Fi.
0: It won't let him factory reset without the Wi-Fi?
1: It will not. We don't know what the problem is. So he has taken it to AT&T. He has called AT&T. He went to some tech people, paid $75. What? They can't get it done. Yesterday, he goes to another person. They say, well, go to this guy. They're Samsung savvy.
0: Yeah.
1: They can get it done.
0: This guy's the guru.
1: Oh, yeah. This guy's like, I don't know what's wrong with your phone, dude. It's inoperable. I can't fix it. He said, do you have insurance on the phone? I say, yes. I do an insurance claim.
0: What a scam that is, but sure.
1: Right. I do an insurance claim. They want $299 as the deductible.
2: Yep. What?
1: Yes.
0: Yes.
1: I was like, this is crazy.
0: Don't put insurance on a phone. I used to sell it all the time. It's a scam.
1: So I do all that. Then I get a bounce back. Well, the phone was not under, it wasn't under the insurance at the time because I put the wrong date. All this happened on December 26th before he traded in the phone.
2: Yeah. Mm-hmm.
1: The new phone is on the line, right?
0: Yep.
1: So now I have to call the insurance people and tell them, hey, I made a mistake. XYZ, she's giving me every excuse in the book. Well, ma'am, it just really doesn't make sense for you to pay the deductible because you're just going to send the phone back, yada, yada, yada, right?
0: You're like, it's still a $700 difference versus even if I pay for you, I'm still getting $700 right. towards this new phone.
1: Exactly. So we, him and her, I'm on this phone with this woman for an hour. And she was like, well, I understand, but now let me send you to our pro support system because they can hard reset it, blah, blah, blah. Mm-hmm. She puts me on hold for about 15 minutes. She comes back. She's like, ma'am, I was wrong about that. Yep. There's nothing they can do.
0: If it can't connect to Wi-Fi, they can't remotely dial into it and be able to make it reset.
1: The whole time, I am thinking, why did you not just get an iPhone? iPhones, they have some glitches. But
0: I've seen bricked iPhones just as many as I've seen Samsung.
1: That's what it is. It is a brick, a door stopper. Yeah. You are correct.
0: Yep.
1: So I said, ma'am, I understand what you're saying, but could you just replace the phone with a refurbished phone and we'll deal with the other stuff on the back end. Now my fight is I'm not paying the $299 deductible.
0: No.
1: The phone is coming today. We're going to march to AT&T.
2: I was going to say, you need to get in the store. Like, that's...
0: But yeah, they're not going to take it.
1: What do you mean they're not going to take it?
0: They're not going to take it.
1: They're going to make me pay $299?
0: Well, you're going to pay the $1,100. You're not going to get that discount on us.
1: Is that fair, though?
0: Yes.
1: Why do you say that? You ain't never on my side.
0: So when you got the replacement phone.
2: This is somebody who actually worked in that field.
1: I know.
0: So the deal that you struck when you bought Harry's new phone was his current phone is operable.
2: Correct.
0: So I will give it to you in exchange for a discount.
1: Right.
0: His current phone is not operable. Therefore, you've defaulted on that agreement.
1: But it's because of the update. It's not his fault. He didn't break it.
0: But it was already inoperable when you signed that deal and said, yes, I will get this new phone.
1: You can operate it. He just can't back up his stuff or factory reset it. That's
0: then it's
1: the
0: not
1: only
0: operable.
1: Yes, it is. You can do everything else to
0: if
1: the phone.
0: If you can't reset it,
2: but
0: they can't do anything with it.
2: But if somebody else can't use it. I mean, I know, I'm with you. This is awful.
0: It's
2: horrible. And I hate it for you.
0: And you're not going to get it back.
1: What if I threaten? I've been with AT&T for almost 20 years. What if I threaten? Oh, my gosh.
2: Is there no way, do you think, Jay, for them to reset it in the store?
1: They try.

0: tried that.
1: They've already tried
0: that. They've tried everything.
1: I don't know what's wrong with it without having looked at it, but I'm going to wager that I couldn't do it either if you've got these people, because I've been out the game for a minute.
0: Right.
1: That these other people have tried to look at it. You're just, and I've had this happen. I had it last year. I had a phone that I did the same kind of thing on. I did the factory reset, put it in the box, and I never checked it. And supposedly the factory reset didn't take.
0: Yeah.
1: And when it got to them, this is even crazier. When it got to them, they're like, your info was still on it. So we factory reset it and sent it back to you, and we're not going to give you your discount.
0: What?
1: Like, you still factory reset it. You still got it where you needed it.
0: Oh, so because they had to take the extra step, they would not give
1: you
0: the deal?
1: But they still took the step and then sent it back to me and said, we're going to need the rest of that money because we're not going to give you your discount.
2: Oh, Tanya, I hate this for you.
0: It's not even my problem.
2: I know, but it is because you're married to
1: him. It's your problem. It's not your discount. It's not your phone, but it is your problem. Oh, that's for darn sure.
0: Why did I even bring it up?

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They're all ears. 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

stuck on 526, dragging down 17? 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

0: Melissa in Somerville, Tanya, she is supporting you right now.
1: Thank you.
0: She said, go into the store, tell them that you have been with them for 20 years, that you're a loyal customer, and if you threaten to take your business away to XYZ because they said they would not honor something to you, then you could change the facts. They don't need to know that you didn't talk to XYZ, the person you know that you guys have been dealing with before. Seems like a manager should jump in and help once they see the issue firsthand. Good luck. It doesn't hurt.
1: This has been a saga for 3 weeks. You're right, Jay. Almost all of January. It's been a saga with Harry with this phone.
2: The whole year of January.
1: After he updated the phone, it started acting up. We got him a new phone. Now he can't factory reset the phone. We had to get another phone through insurance, pay a $299 deductible. I can't go another day with this. I just cannot. And we got on the text line, it says, Tanya, I feel this in my soul. It's not about a phone, but I went to trade my truck in on Savannah Highway last year. It ran perfect for 5 years. The minute I pulled into the dealership, the check engine like ding. I nearly cried right there in the driver's seat. I get that. Yes. I get that.
2: I've had an issue with, so you guys, I don't know if you guys know this, but I often drink smoothies, protein smoothies for breakfast.
0: Jay, you and your prote? Your prote, oat protes or
2: well,
0: prote oats?
2: Prote meals is Tuesdays and Thursdays, but Monday, Wednesday, Friday, I have protein smoothies.
0: Okay.
2: So my blender is going all the time, and I got one of those fancy blenders where you can, you know, you put the big thing on, it's a blender, you can take that cup off and put on one, now it's a food processor, it's got different blades and all that.
1: I know you paid for that.
2: I've gone through like four of those things in the last 4 years.
1: Really?
2: And it keeps being stupid things, like the lid, the little gasket on the lid will tear, and I'll go on Amazon and be like, oh, you can get a new one for $90.
1: What?
2: Or you can just buy another blender for $100 and get a brand new one. But I've called up twice and had to be like, the stupid lid broke. And they're like, oh, well, it's got a 1 year warranty and you bought it, 13 months ago. There was one time I laid into the guy before he got anywhere else, and I felt bad. I was like, I've had this thing. It's just a rubber gasket. This is stupid. It's normal wear and tear. And he's like, so what I was going to say, though, is that we are going to go ahead and send you a new one anyhow. And I was like, That's my bad. Yeah, yeah. So then when the next one happened again, because again, the base was fine. I had to throw the whole thing away and buy another blender because just the cup broke or the seal broke. So I called again, and it was 13 months later on another blender. I was like, this is happening. And then I just stopped and waited. And he was like, well, it is out of warranty. And I'm like, keep going. He's like, but it looks
1: right
2: like thing. We can send you there. It
1: that's
2: is.
1: That's exactly what I wanted to hear. That's exactly what I want to hear.
0: On Instagram, we got a message that says, tell Harry to just smash it with a hammer. Factory reset accomplished. And then Marcus said, does a security deposit count? My landlord downtown did a walkthrough when I was in college and everything was perfect. As we were walking out the front door to sign all of the checkover papers, the handle literally falls off the door in his hand. Guess who had to pay for a new lock? And then the emoji with like raising your hand.
2: No.
1: Do you have any buyer's remorse or you bought something and it just did not work out for you? Because you buy a lot of things.
0: I do buy a lot of things. I feel like
2: if it doesn't work, Brooke just puts it in a box or throws it away.
1: And replace
0: it. Well, for me, I think it really, when it comes to like this sort of situation, it is the, not necessarily the phone, but switching providers.
2: So,
0: you know, because they give you 30 days to get out of your phone, like if you go to Sprint, right?
1: Mm-hmm. Yeah.
0: They give you 30 days to either return your phone,
1: right?
0: Or to get out of your contract and you can go somewhere else.
2: Right.
0: But once you've done all that work to sign up for it, because you thought you were getting the better deal, but then the actual bill comes in and you're like, oh no, this really isn't a better deal than what it was. And there's more fees. Because don't you remember that 1 year, Tanya, that Jim and I went through like three different cell phone providers?
1: I do.
2: In a year?
0: In a year.
1: Yeah.
2: Wow.
0: Because I was like, oh, no, Jim, this one's so much better. And I kept trying to find
1: the better deal.
0: We had left Verizon, which is the one that we had originally, because I was like, oh, they've gotten so expensive and their service isn't even good in Mount Pleasant, blah, blah, blah, blah.
1: Right.
0: I was told Sprint is amazing in Mount Pleasant. Let's go to Sprint.
1: Right.
0: We get in. First of all, it was not cheaper. It ended up being the exact same, basically, and wasn't as good. And then I was like, okay,

0: I heard
1: it's somebody really, really reached good. Out
0: because I had whined about it on Facebook
2: right.
0: or Instagram or whatever it was. And then somebody that works for AT&T came over and like DM'd me, slid in the DMs, and you know me, I'm a sucker. And they were like, oh, I'm telling you, we can bundle, blah, blah, blah, blah. We'll even get you out of your contract. We'll do this, we'll do that. Nope, added another $100 like for a fee to pay. And then eventually we went back to Verizon, but full circle. But it was one of those things where it was like time, and I just kept trying to chase the next high.
2: Oh,
0: like
2: always
0: chase the good one to just prove that I could find it. Never happened.
2: You know what the sad part for me is? Like I want to go in there and say, you know what? Hey, I've been a customer for 20 years, and if you don't, blah blah blah. It is not even about the service. It's not about the phones. It's not about the upgrades.
1: Right.
2: It really is about I'm grandfathered in. Right. I get HBO Max and Paramount Plus for free.
0: Oh, so you don't want to get out.
1: I think they still do that. Well, they might change it. It's all of them offer some kind of streaming service.
2: But if I go in and change my plan, she's like, you won't get that deal anymore. Because I was like, I need to lower this bill.
0: You know what, Tanya, what you need to do?
2: Tell me, bro.
0: Is go in. Trade that phone, the new phone, back in.
2: Okay.
0: Have Harry get his old phone. Take Harry off your plan and tell him to go get his own because you need those.

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1: 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No other wrecks or breakdowns on the traffic board. Looking at the flow of traffic, no major significant tie-ups or slowdowns. Call us, let us know what you see. 972-1150.
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1: My cousin Jeremiah called in last hour to talk about Stephanie and her situation that was going on in the dating world. And at one point, Tanya, you were like, oh, thanks, Jeremy.
2: I know.
1: You're like, oh, sorry, I mean Jeremiah. But he does go by Jeremy. As well, just so you know.
2: Okay.
1: Yeah, when he was, I think when he was younger, they called him Jeremy. And then as he's gotten older, he's retained his
3: Thought those were two separate names. I didn't think that Jeremy was necessarily a derivative of Jeremiah. I thought, like, you named your kid Jeremy or you named your kid Jeremiah.
4: There's really no rhyme or reason to...
3: That's true, yeah.
4: ...to a nickname. So he's that's a stigma that I have as well. And I wanted to give him his grown-up name, so I will forever call him Jeremiah. I almost said Jeremy.
3: I was like, you were looking at Brooke in the eye. You're like, I will forever call
4: him. But isn't it crazy how a nickname or the short version of your real name sticks even into adulthood? Because I will tell you, 50%, maybe even more of my family, they don't even really know my name is Tanya.
3: What?
1: Really?
4: It's Tanya.
3: More than half of your family?
4: More than half of my family, they don't even know my real name is Tanya because my name is actually Tanya and my nickname was Tanny, T-A-N-N-Y.
1: I know this, but I just want clarification again. So when you were born, your mom and dad... Eva and Joe were like, we're naming her Tanya.
4: Tanya Denise.
1: Correct.
3: Okay.
1: Now let's go through the evolution. So then we become Tanny.
4: All
1: Tanny's
4: my life.
1: Nickname.
4: Everybody probably
3: as a baby that was Tanny.
4: Yes.
3: That makes sense.
4: Right. I evolved, teenager, still Tanny.
3: Okay.
4: So still introduced as Tanny.
1: In high school, people would call you Tanny.
4: No.
1: What did Kim Tuttle call you?
4: No. Everybody who knew me on the outside, once they got around the family... Kim Tuttle started calling me Tanny.
1: But in school, did they call you Tanya?
4: They called me Tanya. They called me Tanya because I hated Tanya.
3: Did they call you Tanya or Tanya?
4: It depended on the day. Some nuns would call me Tanya. Some would call me Tanya.
1: So
4: I always
1: answer.
4: You
1: didn't like Tanya.
4: No.
1: So you changed Tanya to Tanya, basically.
4: Correct. But it is Tanya.
3: Okay.
4: But all through my life, if you ever come around my family and they get tripped up when people, like when there are like people that they really don't know and they're talking about me, they get tripped up because.
1: Who's Tanya?
4: Right. They're like, well, Tanny, I mean, Tanya.
1: Right.
4: My mother would even mess up
3: like
4: as well.
3: Like it feels weird in their mouth to even say it.
1: And did your mom get mad at you for changing your name?
4: She never really said it, but whenever she says the time, when she would say the time, well, Tanya, she would always say it like that.
3: Make
4: like
3: it hoity?
4: That's not what I named you, child. Your name is Tanya.
1: Okay.
4: But I remember one time my uncle was at our house, and I was graduating high school, so people were coming over, but I was getting phone calls. He kept answering the phone, and they kept asking for Tanya.
3: And he was like, nope.
4: There's no Tanya here.
1: Right.
4: Like at least five times. There's no Tanya here. So I finally come downstairs and he was like, somebody keeps calling here asking for Tanya.

0: Tanya, and we called him Uncle Hollywood. I was like, Uncle Hollywood, that's me. He was like, but you're Tanny. I was like, yeah, but you know my real name is Tanya, whatever.
1: Yeah.
0: He was like, girl, I never knew. I
2: met you were as how
0: Tanny.
2: Old?
0: I was graduating high school.
2: Oh, my gosh.
0: He was like, I met you as Tanny. You will forever be Tanny. All my cousins, when they still come to this day. But I will say this. It always still makes me feel childlike.
1: When somebody says Tanny.
0: When they say Tanny.
2: Yeah.
0: I don't feel grown up. And like Tanya's my grown up name, but to my family. And I will tell, the percentage is probably higher.
2: Yeah.
0: If you went and surveyed my family, none of them would know my real name is Tanya.
1: That's so funny.
2: Wow. Like if we showed them a picture, they'd be like, that's Tanny.
0: That's Tanny.
2: And what's her real name?
0: Tanny.
2: Yeah.
0: Wow. Denise.
1: Jim's kind of the same. I mean,
0: he's James, right?
1: His name is James. Mm-hmm. As an adult, he goes by Jim.
0: They called him Jimmy,
1: back
0: didn't
1: home,
0: they?
1: They call him Jimmy. And on Facebook, he's Jimmy. But when I first met him, he was Jim. So
2: okay.
1: However you introduce yourself is yep. How you're going to be for me the rest of our friendship.
2: Sure.
1: Unless you tell me, hey, can you call me Tanny instead or
0: right.
1: Call me whatever, right? So when he introduced himself, I was, you know, he'd be like, I'm Jim, nice to yeah. meet you, all of that. So then moving forward, whenever I would introduce him to people, I would be like, this is Jim.
2: Yeah.
1: But then when we would run into people that like were his buddies, they're like,
0: see?
1: Jimmy, what's
0: exactly.
1: up, Jimmy? And I'm like, Jimmy? Like, because he is not a Jimmy to me by
2: right.
1: any means. Like, Jimmy seems like this fun, like jovial kind of, you know, cutting
2: he's
1: up.
2: He's a party. He's the life of the party.
1: Yeah, right. Like, he's the fun guy, right?
2: Yeah.
1: And Jim is very...
2: Buttoned down.
1: I mean, he can be fun, but again, in high school, in college, he was Jimmy. Like, he was
2: yeah.
1: that personality. Then once he got into the military and
0: right.
1: grew up and all of that, it was a little bit different. But yeah, it's just.
2: See, I went to the same thing. I went from longer to shorter.
1: Right.
2: So my real name is Jason.
1: Yes.
2: Now, where I was born and grew up in Toledo, Ohio,
1: uh-huh.
2: it was something like, I don't know, the year I was born, late 70s, it was like. 80% of boys were named Jason. So
1: yeah.
2: most time at school, I was usually Jason S. Because
1: okay.
2: there were so, like in a class of, you know, 30 kids, there would be 5 or 6 of us.
1: Right.
2: So I was Jason S. And I didn't know any adults named Jason. The only one I ever saw was on the TV show. It wasn't Family Ties. It was the other one. Growing Pains.
1: Okay.
2: The father on Growing Pains was named Jason. And it weirded me out so much when the wife would call him. I'm like, that's a kid's name. That's a little boy's
0: really?
2: Name. And I had one friend who would call me Jay. He was the only person who ever did. And I started liking it. And when I moved down here to South Carolina, this is the first place I ever did it, and that was in 10th grade.
1: Uh-huh.
2: I would introduce myself as Jay, but it felt weird, like I would be like Jay, like I had to over-enunciate it. And I remember being in class and the teacher like calling and asking, you know, questions or whatever, and they'd be like, okay, well, what do you think of this, Jay? And I'd be sitting there like,
0: I don't know who she talking
1: oh,
0: to.
2: Yeah, and they'd be like, Jay? And I'd be like, looking around and be like, oh, right, that's me. That's me. But Brenna's only ever known me as Jay. So then later when she met my mom, who didn't live here in South Carolina, she called me Jason. My sister calls me Jason.
1: Right.
2: Everybody from my
1: that
2: childhood
1: side.
2: Calls me Jason. And it is weird to Brenna because she's like, I
1: It'd
2: don't know who that person
1: too.
2: Is.
0: You
1: yeah.
0: know what's so odd? I have never introduced myself as Tanny, even as a child.
2: That's oh, really?
1: Just what everybody called
0: it's
1: you.
0: It's just what everybody called me, and I came running, especially if it was dinner time. But I've never introduced myself as Tanny.
2: You probably didn't have to. It was probably you were somewhere around, and you were being loud, and somebody was like, who is that loud girl over there in a family? Oh, that's Tanny.
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1: Can I tell you, it is something that has always bothered me my entire life. Number one,
2: There's not a different version?
1: No, I never had nicknames growing up. Like, aww, it wasn't until I think my junior or senior year in high school during like cheer camp where I had to beg. I was like, you guys, I've never really had a nickname. Can you just give me a nickname? My dad
2: had
1: one for me.
2: Did they just call you Needy?
1: No, well, right? No, so then they were like, Cookie, like Brookie Cookie. And yeah. I was like, this is stupid. But then I also made it my AOL profile, Cookie5112.
3: I call you Brooklyn.
1: You do.
3: I do.
1: Yeah, I do have some.
3: You got a little bit of that hip hop in you.
1: I got a little bit of B. Sometimes people will call me B. You know.
3: Depends on the day, right? She did sign language, y'all.
1: I know what they're trying to say.
3: Uh-huh. Well, Alex, she says, this is a great topic. It's so fun. Love the topic. She said, I was Alexandra to my whole family and still am. They never call me anything else. Whoa. And then everybody in grade school and in high school called me Allie.
1: I can't even imagine that.
3: And then, I know, then I changed my name when I went to college back to Alexandra and everybody started calling me Alex. So you can tell when somebody has known me from what period of my life, but what they call me.
1: That's so funny.
3: And I know, and I said to her, I said, can I read this? She said, okay, Tanny. So now everybody's going to start calling me Tanny.
1: I can't even imagine. So Alex works with us. Uh-huh. We know her as Alex. But of course, in her emails, it's Alexandra, right? It's the professional part.
3: I can't even imagine calling her Alex. Alexandra.
1: Or Allie.
3: Right.
1: Like that, she does not Allie to me. Not that that's good, bad, indifferent. Right. She just is not Allie. She's Alex.
3: And you're right. It's how you met them.
1: Right.
3: So if I met her as Alexandra, then it would be okay. But I always know her as Alex. Calling her Allie?
1: So weird.
2: That is, yeah, that feels weird. But, well, that's one of those, like, there's Alex, there's Alexis, there's Alexa, there's all the different versions. Another one is Elizabeth. There are a billion different versions of the name. Like, you can be Liz, you can be Beth, you can be Betty, you can be Lilibet.
1: Right.
2: There's so many different versions of that name. Lilibet?
1: Yeah.
2: Lillian comes from Elizabeth.
3: Does it really?
2: Lily, it's all in there, yeah.
1: Huh. My mom, and bless her heart, because this was just, it just is what it is. But her parents, my mom was first born here, right?
3: Right.
1: And her father was from Yugoslavia at the time, Serbia, and mother was from England, right? But when they named my mom, they named her Melissa, but it's spelled M-I-L-I-C-A.
2: Oh.
1: Yeah, and the way that you would say it was like Militsa.
3: Oh, okay.
1: You know, that was how that. Okay. But Melissa was the English translation, right? Uh-huh. But every time she would write it or have it out, like even now when people call her, you know when it's a creditor or like a
2: That's what's on her license.
1: Her actual given name is M-I-L-I-C-A. And they're like, hi, can I speak to Milka? Is Malika there?
2: Malika. I like Malika.
1: Can I get Milika?
2: I'm definitely calling her Malika.
1: But she goes by Mickey, and that's what she's gone by her entire life. Because

0: That's the nickname of it. But it was because nobody could ever say her name. She's like, it's Melissa. And they're like, oh, M-E-L-I-S-S-A. She's like, no.
1: Nope, not even close.
0: I'm sorry about that.
1: Well, I do want to clear up something, too, because I said, you know, I'm originally known as Jason.
2: Correct.
1: Where I grew up in Ohio. And I did get a message from Mia who said, you know, it was so interesting to hear that there's somebody from Ohio on radio here because she's from Ohio. I said, well, I say it as a fact.
2: Right.
1: It's not something that I proudly claim.
2: Stop it.
1: I left there when I was 16. I always tell people, when she said she's going to start using this, I always tell people I am Northern by birth, but Southern by choice.
2: Okay.
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0: Fitzgerald's Tires and Brakes, 843 Traffic.
1: 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Wreck in front of the Brentwood subdivision at Dorchester and Leeds Avenue. 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
1: Jay, you brought this up last week or the week before about a trending new night for adults to get together and hang out.
2: Yeah, it's like the new Gen whatever we're up to.
1: Right.
2: You know, just barely adults, college age kids getting together on like a Tuesday night, hanging all together and just sitting there and paying bills while they're socializing.
1: Right. They called it admin night is what it's called. So you bring your laptop, everybody gets together and you do all those boring tasks that like you were avoiding. So it could be bills. It could be clearing your inbox, deleting text messages,
2: setting up appointments for the dentist, whatever.
1: Exactly. And they say it's way less painful when you're not doing that alone, right?
2: Which it eventizes
1: that idea. I love that idea. Well, in my feed the other day, it showed up about other nights that you should do with your friends. And I'm so here for it.
3: Okay.
1: And think about this while I start kind of telling you these ideas. Okay. What type of night do you wish you had with your friend group that you thought was like, that you wish was a thing, okay?
3: Okay.
1: PowerPoint night. 10 minutes each to present whatever you're currently obsessed with. A hobby, a conspiracy theory, a random Wikipedia deep dive. It doesn't matter what it is, but you've got to come correct.

0: with a 10-minute PowerPoint. You can even make it five, whatever.
1: Yeah.
0: With your friends. Like, for me, it would be sign language. That's my new obsession.
1: Well, it's just like your three things that Brooke loves, but it's one thing, and people who don't have a radio show getting to do it with their friends.
0: Yeah. When you said
1: Do you have to shut up about it afterwards? Is that part of it?
2: Discussion.
1: Is it just, I got to tell you about this thing, and then once you do your presentation, people can approach you about it. If they do not, then don't keep coming at me with, I saw your presentation.
0: Right.
1: I watched the whole thing. I don't need to keep hearing about how they're bringing back Care Bears or whatever it is, whatever your thing is.
2: Yeah, but you got to open the floor up for discussion or questions.
1: Maybe, but what I'm saying is once you get through your bit.
2: It's done.
1: Yeah. Don't keep bringing it back up. I watched your whole thing.
0: You're such a budget.
1: I'm interested, it's like timeshare, you know? If I'm interested, I will come to you,
0: right?
1: But don't keep coming in my face with it.
2: I actually like it.
0: Okay.
2: At first, I was like, why would we talk business? Like, because those are boring. We hate going to meetings. It could have been an email. But this way,
0: right?
2: I kind of like it.
0: It's fun.
2: I think I could talk 10 minutes about something.
0: Okay, here's another one. Social media cleanse night. It's exactly what it sounds like. You unfollow the noise. You mute the drama. And so instead, everybody kind of puts their phone, like you're not talking about all of that. You just sit there and you just kind of cleanse out your, you do have your phone because you're cleansing.
1: I would say you're toxicity. Actually doing the unfriending part.
0: Yeah, you cleanse the toxicity out of your feed and you fill it with ideas that teach calmness, that, you know, are protect your peace.
1: You all ain't doing that.
0: I'm not going to do that one.
2: I was like, I want that.
1: That one would be also be like, now listen, because it's got to be your friend over your shoulder. I know you're following that person just because you want to see the drama.
0: Right.
1: We need to go ahead and unfollow.
0: Well, see, and I'd be the one that'd be petty and be like, all right, we're all unfollowing so-and-so right now because we're not.
1: They didn't wish me a happy birthday.
0: Okay, this could be good, could be bad, and I feel like the housewives do this all the time when they're on their girl strips.
2: Yeah.
0: It's called We're Not Really Strangers Night. You use deep questions that go beyond small talk.
1: Okay.
0: So you have a place where you can ask anything you want that you normally wouldn't. Like, it gives you permission to ask those hard questions that you normally might not.
1: Because like you said, this isn't getting to know you. This is, I've known you a long time.
0: Right.
1: Let's get real.
0: Right. Or let me know something deeper about you.
2: Right.
1: Yeah.
0: You know, I don't know about your grandparents.
1: It doesn't have to be just an interview question thing. Yeah. But a conversation. I like that a lot. Because how many friends do you have that are surface friends?
0: Right.
1: Even though you've known them for years.
2: There's a lot of things you don't know.
1: That you don't know and that they don't know about you.
2: That could be emotional.
0: It can get dangerous.
1: That ties right back into the unfollowed.
0: Yeah, exactly.
2: Sometimes on Real Housewives, tables flip. That's what I'm going to say.
0: I love this one too. Explain what you actually do for work night.
1: Oh, yes.
0: This is where you talk to your friends because most people don't really know what your day-to-day work life is.
2: Right.
0: I mean, for people, they think we come in here and we talk and that's it, right? Yeah. There's a lot more that goes into it.
1: Think about a friend who's, what do you do? I'm an engineer.
0: But what kind?
1: What is it? That's 7 billion different jobs.
0: Right.
1: What is that?
0: Exactly. Yeah. So you get to talk to them and basically you explain it to them like they're a 5-year-old.
2: Right.
0: Yeah. That way they really get the full details of what your job is.
1: I've been doing radio for 25 years and I still got people that don't really understand.
2: Yeah, exactly.
1: Other than like, I know you talk on the radio.
2: But what else?
0: Then there's side hustle night. This is where everybody brings their side hustle, their creative project, or things that they've been putting off. They ask for feedback. They, you know, try to make progress in what they're doing. They also, it's also a supportive thing. This isn't where I come in and I sell you.
1: I was going to say, this feels like just a bunch of people trying to do multi-level marketing at each other.
0: No, this is where you say to somebody like, hey, you see that I've been doing the MLM and posting all of this stuff. Do you think this is working for my side hustle or what could I do for it to be better? Right.
1: I can think of one person we need to have that conversation. It's more of an intervention.
0: But if you want to, you better stop.
1: I just said one person. I didn't say who.
0: I know, but you're making movements over there.
1: Y'all know who I'm talking about.
0: Anyways, what night? See, now you threw me off, Joe.
2: That's funny.
0: What night would you like to have with your friends? What would you like to see? 843-375-0959.

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1: Talking about theme nights with friends, and not like the ones that we're used to, not the, you know, music bingos, right, or wine night, or even, you know, let's all go get mani pedis or whatever.
2: Right.
1: These are fun things that you can do with your friends. It all got inspired by admin night, where friends get together and do those mundane tasks that you don't necessarily love to do, but
3: paying bills, setting appointments.
1: Mm-hmm. Better to do together. So we were asking, you know, what kind of theme nights would you like to have? T said, my friends and I get together every year to do our taxes so we don't have to be stressed alone.
3: Ooh, that's good, as long as like one friend isn't an actual accountant and he really just ends up that friend doing everybody else's taxes for free.
1: Yeah, you're right. Valid on that. Mm-hmm. I love this one. Sarah said, a clean out your closet night.
3: Ooh, I've heard of this. People doing this, just going to each other's house and be like, look, here's a bunch of stuff.
1: Yeah.
3: Everybody take what you want, and then next week you go to somebody else's house.
1: Like a little closet swap sort of thing.
2: Yeah, I like
1: find
2: that.
1: Things, but you would have to do it at each person's house a different time. You know what I mean?
3: Like
1: you almost have to have like
3: this
1: four
3: Friday
1: girls.
3: We're at so-and-so's house, next Friday somebody else's house.
1: Because it is hard when you're doing it by yourself, because if I had like Tanya over, right, and I'm like, how about this, Brooke, come on, like you're not gonna ever wear that again.
2: She'll make a thousand excuses why she would.
1: Oh, I literally the other day was trying to clean out my closet and I pulled out two tops that I've had for over 2 years and I've never worn them.
3: You still got a tag on them?
1: And I look at them and I'm like, oh, I'm not willing to just give them up yet, because there might be that one day. No, get it out. Let it go. Let it go.
2: And your people can see, like, girl, you know you have not worn that for 2 years.
3: Yeah, that is not your style. You're not going to,
2: You're never going to wear it.
1: Literally, I've been buying more hangers because I have more clothes.
3: That you're not wearing?
1: That I'm not. Yeah, it's true. It's true.
2: I have vent night.
1: Oh, okay.
2: Now, the person can be there or the people can be there, but I get the floor or you get the floor. You get to vent about whatever it is. It could be about the person in the room. It could be about life.
3: Oh,
2: you just
3: need
2: to vent. I think it's a good cleansing.
3: If it's about a person, that's a private conversation. That's let's get together and talk about how much we hate Carl.
2: Okay.
3: Like, and bring Carl there to sit in a chair in front of us.
1: Carl doesn't need me there.
2: Yeah, he doesn't have to be there, but I'm saying if the person happens to be there,
3: that's not even any better. Now we're all talking about Carl behind his back.
2: Oh, stop
1: it. Or you can like vent about work.
3: That I'm here for.
2: Yeah, you can anything.
1: Vent about the PTA, vent about
3: traffic.
1: Whatever you want it to be, it's your night that you get to stand up and just say, oh, this is what's happening and it's making me crazy.
2: I have another one, sample plate night.
1: Okay.
2: Huh? Now, it could be themed, but that's boring. I think everybody should bring samples of like their favorite dish and we all get to eat.
1: Okay.
2: And then I have one more.
3: But that's different from a potluck?
2: I never say potluck.
3: I know you don't.
2: It just sounds like people don't wash their hands when you say potluck to me. I don't know. I've never been to a potluck. But if you say sample
3: plate. There's hand washing at potlucks.
2: I know. Just it's in my head. Snack box unveiling night.
1: Okay.
2: Everybody has to order sample snacks from different countries.
3: Oh, yeah.
2: And everybody unboxes them and we all get to sample.
1: See, but I don't even think it has to be from other countries. I think it's like a snack that most people, like you can't bring Cheez-Its, right?
2: But see, people would.
1: But when Cheez-Its comes out with like their toasty ones, when they first came out with that, which is my favorite Cheez-It, that was exciting. Like I had never heard of wrap snacks before until my friend Barb, who loves chips, introduced me to them. They're my favorite chips. So I don't think it
3: just
1: has to be
3: obscure,
1: international.
3: New.
1: Yeah, they have to be new. It has to be something new.
2: You cannot bring Ritz crackers. We all know what a Ritz cracker is.
3: What if they're Japanese Ritz crackers and they're fish flavored?
2: Like they got wasabi on them.
3: Yeah. That's not bad.
1: Okay, y'all, I have two that I'm obsessed with that we got a text message.
2: Okay.
1: This one from Kyle. I think this is the greatest thing ever. Costco split night.
3: Huh?
1: One person goes to Costco, buys the massive bulk stuff, right? So whoever has like the credit card that they want to get the points, because you're going to pay for it later, right?
3: Yeah, you can get paid back.
1: And it's all stuff that you would need, right? Toilet paper.
3: You get the 7,000 pack.
1: Detergent, exactly. Paper towels, all of those things. Then you meet up You split the cost and you divvy up all of the items.
2: Let's set this thing up. I love that.
1: Because like Jim and I, we love going to Costco, and it makes more sense for me to buy 300 tomatoes in their tomato package because it's cheaper than buying three tomatoes but I'm not going to use all those tomatoes. You're not going to get all the way through it.
3: Yeah. So
1: I think that would be awesome. The other one.
4: Mm-hmm.
1: Oh my gosh. And I don't know whose name this is. Please text me with your name when you get a chance. How about Zillow Fantasy Night?
3: Okay.
4: What is that?
1: So you
3: know what Zillow is, right?
2: That's like
1: shopping for houses.
2: Yeah.
1: So what you do is you hook somebody's phone or laptop or whatever it is. You do the Bluetooth where it shares with your TV.
2: Yeah.
1: You sit around, you drink cheap wine, and then you tour houses south abroad is what she said. I'm here, or he said. I love this. It's houses you could literally never.
3: You know you're never going to afford.
1: But you sit there and you have your Zillow fantasy night where you go through and it's all on the big screen and everybody. And then you get to talk trash like, oh, I mean, I know it's 4.2 million, but the bathrooms are a little too small for my
2: liking. Right.
3: Like, I have a friend who posts on, so I don't think it just has to be super fancy houses. I have a friend who posts on Facebook every now and again. She just finds weird houses.
1: Yes, that too.
3: That are like still have like orange shag carpet and stuff, right. And or have some really strange stuff hanging on the walls. But you can go through the pictures and then just, yeah. And then you can throw shade at somebody you don't know in a place you don't know. I'm okay with that.
2: Yeah.
3: I like that one. That one's pretty good. I saw one too that was, it's a different version of the ad midnight idea that we were talking about.
1: Okay.
3: And it's the Pinterest fail night where you all get together.
1: Oh, that's funny.
3: Come up with a craft or a recipe idea and you try it. But if you've all failed together, then it's fun versus you in your kitchen and just being miserable with burnt dinner.
2: Oh, laughs that will come out of that.
1: I love that idea.
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1: Gerald's Tires and Brakes, 843 Traffic.
2: Accident reversed close to Remount in front of Gerald's Tires and Brakes. A wreck at Dorchester and Leeds Avenue. Disabled vehicle, I-26 headed westbound, mile marker 197, with the right exit ramp closed. 972-1152.
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0: From Somerville to West Ashley and everywhere in between, you're waking up with Tanya, Brooke, and Jay. 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
1: Y'all, these theme nights are so good that you are sending in. I absolutely love it. And I really think I'm going to start doing them with my friends. Mm-hmm. I think it's going to be part of my new little,
2: you're always looking
1: journey.
2: For a reason for a get-together.
1: So. I know. Game nights are fun. Like, yeah. I love a game night. That's
3: love
1: great.
3: Game night.
1: But not everybody loves to participate in game night. Like, my husband, it's
2: I see you
1: not
2: looking at me.
1: Jam.
2: Yep. Me and Jim, we're sitting off over to the side.
3: Mm-hmm.
1: Right. And so these are ones that people might actually want to get involved in, right?
3: Yeah.
1: So we got a text message from Mark that said, I know I should throw it out night. Not just closet, because they heard us talking about the clean out your closet night.
3: Right.
1: He said, even like pantry, I have so many Yeti cups, coffee cups that I need to get rid of, but I just won't throw them
2: going
1: away.
2: Going through the cabinets, yes. That's a I good love one. We have so many cups that we don't have lids for anymore.
1: Right.
2: And
1: or like even, speaking of pantries, you know, whenever like we buy barbecue sauces and hot sauces all the time.
3: Right.
1: And then we get to a point where like if we don't use them, that's why I always have multiple here in the building.
2: Right.
1: But they do end up going bad after a while, right?
2: Yeah, especially barbecue sauces.
1: Right. And so like even or whenever Ken's has a sale,
3: yeah,
1: the salad dressing, buy one, get one at Harris Teeter or Publix. We stock up, right?
3: For real. Uh-huh.
1: But even having that sort of a clean out your pantry night, right?
2: But there has to be a judgment-free rule. Like, y'all, if you pull out some pickles that expired in 2016, like, don't be whispering to each other about me.
1: But that could be a toss-it, too, you know?
3: Right.
1: Like, let's just get rid of
2: no,
1: it.
2: No, it's just a toss-it, and we move on. We don't. Brooke, what is happening right over here with your pickles?
3: I love that because, like, I have spices and extracts. Like,
1: yes.
3: I only used it one time. It's
1: right.
3: Still good.
2: Yeah.
3: But I always let it expire so we can have one of those. And you might like lemon extract. I didn't need it, but for one thing.
1: Right. Yep. That's so smart. Okay. Then Michelle, I love this one, too. She said, have you seen the reels of couples painting each other?
2: What?
1: You could no, like you paint
2: pictures
1: a picture
2: of each other.
1: Canvas,
2: oh, okay.
1: Right?
2: So we were in the same place. We're like,
3: hey,
2: my wife has gotten paint on me when we were doing the room because she just got sloppy with the brush.
1: Right. Let's paint each other night. No. You could do a secret paint night with friends where everyone draws a name, but they don't say who they got. And then you get like little canvases set up, or even I mean you could do it on a piece of paper if you want, but it's way more fun like on a canvas. And then you paint the person that you
2: so
1: got.
2: So you paint your friend.
1: A picture of your friend. And then if there's an odd number of friends, somebody can do a self-portrait. And then when you show each other at the end, because obviously we're all not artists. Right.
3: Right.
1: You don't invite your artist friends. Like, this is for fun.
3: Right.
2: Yeah,
1: and then you see what people think of you.
2: That's pretty good. I saw one more here. We got a message from Sarah said that this is one they already do. It's sort of a version of the PowerPoint night that we talked about where you go on about something you're obsessed with.
3: Right.
2: Except the twist is you are assigned a topic. It's kind of like debate club back in the day. You are assigned a topic. You get 5 minutes to put together a presentation. Five seems short. I feel like you got to get longer than that. But you get a certain amount of time to put together a presentation. And she says, watching my husband try to explain the history of Sephora was the highlight of my year.
0: Our playlist can change a mood.
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1: Traffic board looks good right now with no wrecks and no breakdowns. Looking at the traffic cams, not seeing any significant holdups or delays, but the roads are wet, so hopefully you've given yourself some extra travel time. Call us. Let us know what you see. 972-11.
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0: Whatever kind of morning you're having, you're not having it alone. 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
1: It's time for some good news. I want to know the good things that are going on in your life. It's a Friday. Let's keep it light. Let's keep it happy. 843-375-0959. It can be big. It can be small. I'm going to start. The first thing that is good for me is that I did not choke and die on
2: your hot sauce.
1: My hot sauce and chicken salad this morning.
3: It seemed like you got real close. Playing.
4: It seemed like it was going to be the end for Brooke.
1: Yeah, if you keep on hearing me clear my throat, it's because I haven't still gotten over it. I'm trying to so bad, and this happened a good 10 minutes ago. But,
2: that's what you get for loving that hot sauce.
1: Also, in my real good news, my husband put up all of our Christmas boxes yesterday.
2: Oh, what? You put them away?
1: They're up in the attic. They are done. It has taken time, and I get it. I mean, I took it down right after we got back from Memphis.
5: Mm-hmm. Right.
1: So it's

0: It's been in boxes that have either been downstairs or like then it would pieces would move upstairs, but then it had to go to the attic. Right.
1: Okay.
0: And usually I would help him with it, but because my back is still a little wonky, we're trying not to agitate it or aggravate it. So it's been his journey since I boxed it all up. And yesterday, finally got it all upstairs and it's up in the attic. And I know it's small for, you know, in life, but for me, it's so big because it's so nice to walk into the house and not have boxes sitting everywhere. And it just, it feels so good.
1: Now, does this include the tree? Because there was talk of the tree staying up for multiple additional holidays.
2: Every holiday, yeah.
0: Nah, babe, that tree is still up because right now it is decorated.
1: I think that's why Jim was taking so long. He was hoping the tree would get put into the mix.
0: No, it's got pink. It is Valentine's. It is staying at least through February 14th.
2: Okay.
0: And then we'll make the decision of if I'm going to move into a St. Patrick's Day tree. Or
1: do you just take the pink off and you're like, it's green?
0: No,
1: St. Patrick's ours, green.
0: Ours is flocked white. So it's
2: really have to put some color.
0: It's not.
2: To
0: no. I'll get. Am I just going to let it sit like that? Absolutely not.
1: No, she can't leave well enough alone.
0: No, it will be decorated. So that is my good news. And thank you, Jim, for putting it all away.
2: My good news, and I don't want to jinx it, but I am very anxious about it, but also very excited about it. And I guess I can share it now. I've already told Brooke and Jay, but during the holiday, Harry and I were having a conversation and he says, I need you to do me a big favor. And when he says that, that means research. I'm like, what do you mean to do? He's like, okay, we're finally going to do it. We're going to get a brand new kitchen. What?
1: All right.
0: For you.
2: And he said, I need you to find the best contractor, the best people possible to get this kitchen done. And I said, and he said, you could do whatever you want to the kitchen. It's yours. You do all the cooking. I was like, you should have never told me that.
0: Yeah.
2: I went to ChatGPT and I took a picture of my kitchen today.
0: Yes. Mm.
2: And I said, create in this space a chef's kitchen.
1: Okay.
2: That thing is beautiful.
1: You got like a 48-inch stove that's got 12 burners on it, ovens.
2: Well, the first thing I did do, and tell me if you, I don't know, if do you have a wall oven?
1: I wish I did.
0: I don't. My parents do, and it's so great.
1: Especially, I'm, you know, as tall as I am, like that's an ordeal getting down there.
2: It would be amazing for you. So that was the first thing. I was like, I wonder if I could just have a drop-in stove and then revamp it somewhere where I could have I need a double oven.
0: Yes.
1: Mm-hmm.
2: So they put the double oven next to the refrigerator. And Harry's like, I don't know how that's going to look.
0: Okay.
2: But I don't think he understood like the whole concept. He was like, why would you want to cook over? I'm like, no, the oven is separated from the actual stove. We're just going to get a drop in and hopefully I could get an induction drop in.
1: Like, are you going induction?
2: What?
1: Girl, come on. I've been watching Alton Brown's reels now lately. He does them from his house and he's all about that induction.
2: Oh, the
1: I'm jealous.
2: Rapid boiling. Like within what, half a minute?
0: Tanya.
2: What?
0: You have got to get the pasta water.
2: I thought about that.
1: The pot filler?
2: I don't understand the concept.
0: But you don't really do a lot of pasta, so it's not your thing.
1: Even when I do pasta, it's not like I'm hauling 50 pounds of water.
2: The
1: like
2: sink
1: it's
2: is
1: a
2: right
1: pot.
2: There.
1: Yeah.
0: I think it is so cool looking.
2: If I lived in a big mansion and had a huge kitchen, yes, but literally a stove, I pivot to the left, it's sink. So I don't need that, but I do love the concept, but I want Italian tile.
0: Yes.
2: I want a country sink. I'm choking off of what I'm thinking about.
0: I know. I'm so about this.
2: And then we have a back wall, and I'm going to put the picture up on social media because I think this is, like, out of everything out of the kitchen, this is going to be my favorite, where it's almost like a curio cabinet, but it expands the whole wall.
0: Okay, but it's like a built-in. Okay.
2: And then it has, like, in this picture, it has, like, little jars and glasses of stuff. It's just for display, but also
1: I can
2: put my pots and things of that nature.
1: Yeah, kind of like a china cabinet, but a built-in situation.
2: Right.
1: Is that in the kitchen or is that in the dining room?
2: It's in the dining room, but we're not going to have, like, a dining room table. The only thing that he did request, he was like, let's get stuff that we could hide. So he wants to get, like, a dining room table, but where it can just be stowed away.
0: Yeah, okay. And not in the way. And
2: I said to that man, I said, you know, something like that is expensive. He said, money is no object.
1: What?

0: When did Harry win the lottery?
1: You don't need to tell me that. And then for the patio door to go outside, he wants the kind of door that's almost like you can break it down into pieces. Like you swivel it, push it back.
2: The multi fold up.
1: Said Harry Sosa again.
0: I'm in love with him right now.
1: That's a lot of money. He says, Tanya, if we're going to go big, we're going to go
0: big.
1: We're
0: going to do it.
2: I love that. I don't think it's practical in South Carolina. There's like a week a year where you're going to have that standing open, and the rest of the time it's either going to be too hot or it can be like today's too cold.
0: But she likes the cold. Remember?
2: That's what I'm saying. In the summertime, you're not going to open that up. You want the air conditioning set to 60 degrees. You're not going to open that wall up.
1: I do, but when I cook, like I like to have ventilation.
2: Well, sure.
1: So what
2: you
1: I
2: get a big fancy
1: screen,
2: hood too.
1: Yeah, I need to get a screen porch because our porch is not screen. You open the sliding glass door and you're just out.
2: Now the kitchen turned into a screened-in porch.
1: Oh my God, I'm so excited, y'all!
0: I am so excited for you.
1: And this is to compensate because remember I wanted a pool.
2: Okay.
1: And he was like, "We're not getting a pool." He was like, "This is not going to add any value to your house."
2: Yep.
1: So I was a little salty about it, but now that I can have a gourmet kitchen, watch out. I'm cooking all the things.
2: 843-375-0959. What are you excited about? What is your good news?
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0: morning, you found two girls and a guy with Tanya, Brooke, and Jay. 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
1: We are talking good news this morning, 843-375-0959. If you would like to share yours, just got a text from our text line. It says, Tanya, after 20 years in our house, we finally got a new kitchen and it is so fabulous. I would recommend Jilco for cabinetry.
2: Okay.
1: They've been absolutely amazing coming back to fix any little thing that we didn't like.
2: Okay.
1: Tanya's talking about how her and Harry are going to be redoing their kitchen this year.
2: So excited.
1: And she is thrilled. And let me tell you, Catherine just messaged too and sent it to me directly. And I wrote back, yes, we did. She said, did we all just fall in love with Harry? Because OMG.
2: Yes.
1: When he said money is not an object.
2: I sat there shocked. I didn't even say okay to him. I was just like, I have never heard those words come out of your mouth
3: suspicious?
2: Before.
1: Well, he's usually a pretty frugal. He's like you, Jay. He makes sure that what he buys makes sense.
3: Right. Right.
1: He's not frivolous the way that Tanya and I are. So for him to say that, but it's true. If you're going to invest the money to do it,
2: you got
1: to
2: do it right.
1: Do it the way you want it to be done.
2: Absolutely.
3: Yeah, but money should still be an object.
2: No, like, it should not, Jay.
3: You don't want to outprice the house. Like, you don't want a gold, like a solid gold kitchen.
1: I do. I absolutely do.
2: Right. I just want him to know, like, this, we're not spending $25 for the things that he wants, you know?
3: Right.
2: And then I'm going to let, like, whatever his suggestions are, I'm going to let him get them because there are some pretty pricey things that I want as well. So I'm not going to fight him at all.
1: Amaretta said, my kids went back to school. Don't get me wrong. I love my kids. But between being a student myself and a mom, I enjoy a little me time, which is absolutely true.
3: Well, that's kind of how it ties into what my good news is we are 17 days away from Tristan going off to the Air Force.
1: That's amazing.
3: And me finally getting my my man cave, which will just be in my studio for my acting stuff.
2: So you're taking over his room?
3: Yeah. I think, well, it's either going to be, I haven't decided yet because I'm planning all these DIY projects. And I'm not sure if I'm going to take over his room or I'm going to redo his room, move Brenna in there, and then I'll take over her office.
2: Okay.
3: But either way, like I've been bringing boxes home. I'm like, listen, pack it up. Put it in the closet. Anything that's not in the closet, I'm getting rid of.
2: So
3: understand. That's because that's exactly what my dad said when I left and went to basic training. So that's the rule.

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2: 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Looking at the traffic cams, not seeing any significant holdups or delays, but the roads are wet, so hopefully you've given yourself some extra travel time. Call us. Let us know what you see. 972-1152.

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0: From downtown to Mount Pleasant to wherever you're already late, this is Two Girls and a Guy with Tanya, Brooke, and Jay on Mix 95.9.
1: Good morning. You're with Tanya, Brooke, and Jay. What is your name and where are you calling from?
2: My name's Elizabeth. I'm calling from Monk's Corner.
1: Good morning, Elizabeth.
3: Hey, Elizabeth.
1: What good news do you have?
2: Well, this is good news, but I'm only telling you guys because my daughter's already in school, so she can't hear it.
4: Okay.
2: I don't know if you know, but my daughter is the little girl that's involved with Fort Moultrie, our local national park.
4: Uh-huh.
2: And Hannah is absolutely obsessed with everything Revolutionary War. And with this year being America 250,
3: right,
2: my husband and I, we just finished paying for a week-long vacation to Colonial Williamsburg during the 4th of July so she can be part of America 250 celebrations.
1: And this is going to be a surprise for her?
2: Yes.
1: Oh, my gosh. She's going to lose it.
4: She's going to lose her cannon. 250 years, 4th of July.
3: In was Colonial Williamsburg. That is, yeah, her brain's going to explode.
1: Oh, you guys
3: you got to get her a helmet to hold her head together.
1: Absolutely. That is great news. And I know she's going to have a good time. Please share the pictures with us.
2: Absolutely. She's learning about the Revolutionary War in school right now. And she's already reminding the teachers that Charleston had our tea party before Boston.
3: Ah. Yes.
2: And that we won a revolutionary battle before the Declaration was even signed.
4: That is amazing.
2: Well, so excited.
4: You know that Charleston is one of the cities that's like a host city for this big celebration. And I know you're going to be gone during the actual 4th, but they're going to have a ton of events leading up and afterwards here in the Lowcountry that you'll be able to take her to.
2: She's actually the youngest volunteer at Fort Moultrie, and we participate with Carolina Day, and that's the last Saturday of June where we commemorate the Battle of Sullivan's Island.
4: Mm-hmm.
2: And Steve will be out there working alongside the Rangers, showing guests, telling the history, getting all of the excitement pumped up for the 4th.
1: Awesome. Well, thanks for sharing your good news.
2: You guys have a great day.
4: You too.
1: Bye-bye.
2: Bye.
4: We got a message from Megan Rose Metz. She said, "My Friday good news is just personal growth. I've put a lot on my plate in the past few months, and I'm busier than ever, but it's all good things. Online college courses, which I'm already in 2 weeks ahead, and we just started back this week networking in the live music world. I've been watching her sing. She has been doing follow her on Facebook." She said, "You know, I'm getting out of my comfort zone at open mics and networking and meeting new and very talented musicians and making friends. I feel like a social butterfly again." I love that for her. "And finally getting debt under control that we accumulated when we were going through a rough time a couple years ago." So she is protecting that personal peace and she is focusing on the future. And I love that
1: for you, Megan.
3: Yes.
4: Also got a message from Susie. She said, "I paid off my car."
1: Oh, what does that feel like?
4: Best feeling ever.
3: Have you ever done that, Tanya? Because you're every 2 years, you swap cars more often than most people swap cell phones.
1: I've only ever paid off one car. That was my Suburban. The moment I paid it off, the engine went bad. So it's just not my thing. But yeah, I've only ever paid off one car.
3: I will tell you.
1: It's a good feeling.
4: It's the best.
3: I haven't had a car payment in almost 4 years.
1: Really?
3: Yeah. Yeah. And it is amazing. To know that you're not just paying money to be able to pay money.
1: Yeah.
3: That interest.
1: Good for Susie.
4: It's good. So good for her. Lucas said, "In 2 months, I'll be on a cruise."
1: Okay.
3: Yeah.
4: I am jealous. Julie received a new job offer.
3: Yeah, I see you, Lucas,
4: offer.
3: By the way. I'm 225 days away from my cruise to Hawaii. Not that I'm counting or anything.
4: Julie said she received a new job offer that she's really excited about.
1: Nice.
4: And then I'm just started following them. But Golden Year Sanctuary, it's a nonprofit that brings in senior and hospice cats.
1: Yeah.
3: Oh, cats.
4: Yes. And they said, "We welcome this former street cat into our sanctuary and he's living his best retirement life now." And the picture of the kitty is so sweet. And that just makes me so happy. Like,
3: I love
4: that so much. Thank you all for sharing your good news this morning.

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0: did, and I should not have given him the bird. 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What a punk. What a punk.
1: Come on, Tanya. Commit. 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
0: I know. 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
1: Accident West Ashley, Ashley River Road at Ashley Hall Plantation Road. And we've got a breakdown reported James Island Folly Road near Harbor View. You can be our eyes and ears on the roadway. 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

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What up, y'all? It's Ellie rolling the midday, and you made it to Friday. How about that? And it was rain in the forecast today. Doesn't seem like there is anymore. I had a

0: Big Mix 95.9, happy birthday to my fiance, Devin. Oh my gosh, we're going to have quite the day today. Can't wait for me to get off. We can go celebrate.
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do. Sending love to Charleston and Jen Devaney. Today is your day. You're the Mix fan of the day. If you see Jen out and about, make sure you tell her to have a great day from everyone here at Mix 95.9. Sabrina.

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I'll be there hanging out to celebrate Carolina Day. Grab a dog. Stay for the first ever massive drone light show. That's going to be right there at the Joe. 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

SeaWorld. 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Or is it just a bachelorette party? Alyssa.

Flyaway keyword coming at you just after noon right here at Mix 95.9. We're going to give you a shot to win flights, tickets, and a hotel in Baltimore to see BTS at M&T Stadium. Yep, just right after noon.

0: to call her Michelle because she doesn't want her real name being used. 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I wasn't flirting. I wasn't trying to get anyone's attention. 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

Mix 95.9, local first. Local meteorologist keeping a very close eye on the remnants of Tropical Storm Arthur as a lingering system tracks eastward towards the Carolinas. Incoming tropical low is expected to trigger heavy rainfall, strong wind gusts, and severe afternoon thunderstorms.

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What up, y'all? It's Ellie Roll. Delicious dinner last night for Devin's birthday. Went to Shokudo. I ate a lot. I'm struggling today.

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So turn up the volume and let's reminisce together on Mix 95.9.

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Low Country family is going to be filtering indoors this weekend. A dangerous wave of extreme seasonal heat officially settling over our neighbors and our neighborhoods. Weather officials urging everyone to limit strenuous outdoor activities, check in on elderly neighbors, because these peak hours of the afternoon can be hot.

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Mix 95.9 Charleston's Hit Music Station. What up, y'all? It's Ellie rolling in the midday, and it's about my time to get on out of here. Enjoy the rest of your Friday. I'm going to go enjoy my fiance's birthday with her. And we're going on the boat, baby. Wish good weather for us. All right, y'all. Have a great one, and I'll be back on Monday. Joe is up next. For just

The USA turns 250 this year, and the story of freedom runs right through the Lowcountry. In 1776, patriots at Fort Sullivan stood their ground. Palmetto logs absorbed the fire. The British retreated, and Charleston helped spark a revolution. Join us as we honor the United States semi-quincentennial, celebrating the resilience that built our nation. 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

Welcome to the weekend. 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

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Cloudy, 88 for this afternoon. Cloudy again tomorrow, 87. Sun and clouds, 90 on Sunday. The next low tide will be at 6:30 this evening.

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I'll pass along that BTS flyaway winning word that you'll need to enter at Mix95.9.com.

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Yeah, right, picture that with a Kodak. Or better yet, go to Times Square, take a picture of me with a Kodak. 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

And today's mix fan of the day is Jen Devaney of Charleston. How you doing, Jen? Welcome to the weekend. Welcome to Mix 95.9. Have a great one. I've always

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4: Hey, look back in your 843 Traffic Center. Accidents are now being reported. Savage Road and Tobias Gadsden. Park West Boulevard, North Highway 17. And Pet Seafood on Meeting Street Road. We're still working 1728 Camp Road over on James Island and Total Wine & More on Ashley River Road. It's taken about 36 minutes to get from Somerville to downtown Charleston. 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

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Sun, clouds on Sunday, 90. Storms on Monday, 92. 6:30.

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1: Now, from the Gerald's Tires and Brakes 843 Traffic Center.
2: Cruising toward the 4 o'clock hour, accidents are now being reported. Archdale at Bufane Street, downtown Charleston. Bristol working 1728 Camp Road over on James Island. Total Wine at Ashley River Road. Pet Seafood on Meeting Street Road. And Savage at Tobias Gadsden. It's taking about 36 minutes to get from James Island to Goose Creek. If you see anything we need to know about, give us a call. 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

0: We're going to call her Michelle because she doesn't want her real name being used. She said, what's the line between being friendly and getting in the way? One of her single friends got upset because she was talking to some guys that they met while they were out. I wasn't flirting. I wasn't trying to get anyone's attention. I was just being friendly and making conversation. Later that night, my friend said to me that she felt like I was hurting her chances of meeting someone because the guys were talking to her.
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1: and
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4: Now, from the Gerald's Tires and Brakes 843 Traffic Center.
5: Kayla back in at the top of the 4 o'clock hour in the 843 Traffic Center. Accidents are now being reported. United Bank at Stuart Ingalls Boulevard. Rivers at Hanahan Road. And we're still working Total Wine on Ashley River Road. Pat Seafood on Meeting Street Road. And it's taken about 42 minutes to get from Latson to John's Island. Continue to be our eyes and ears and let us know what you may see. 972-1150.
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Cloudy, 87 tomorrow. Sun and clouds, 90 for Sunday. Scattered storms likely on Monday, 92. The next low tide will be in a couple of hours at 6:30.

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2: Now, from the Gerald's Tires and Brakes 843 Traffic Center.
3: Accidents now being reported. The church is on Dorchester Road, 406 Sigma Drive in Somerville, Freshfields Drive at Kiowa Island Parkway, and the Roper Hospital Garage on Calhoun Street. We are seeing a slight slowdown, 26 westbound right around Remount and Woodbine, as well as 526 west around US 17. No accidents reported in those areas yet. Continue to be our eyes and ears. Let us know what you may see. 972-1150.
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Fix 95.9, another look at your low country weather for Mount Pleasant and Isle of Palms. 87, cloudy for tomorrow. Sunday, sun and clouds 90. Storms on Monday. The next low tide 6:30.

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I'm Joe. You need One Republic. I got One Republic. You need that BTS flyaway. We'll have that too. And another word Monday morning, right after 8 o'clock.

0: 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In 1776, patriots at Fort Sullivan stood their ground. Palmetto logs absorbed the fire. 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
1: Now, from the Gerald's Tires and Brakes 843 Traffic Center.
2: Several accidents being reported at this time. 526 eastbound at Paw Patrol. 526 westbound at Glen McConnell. Ben Sawyer at Coleman Boulevard. Highway 165 at Whispering Way. A few on North Highway 17 in front of the Chipotle, in front of the Ye Old Fashioned, and at the corner of Ananap and North Highway 17. 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

0: 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At Holy City Heating and Air, owner Tom Harvey doesn't just hire resumes, he hires character. Just ask Ralph.
1: Tom kept saying, Ralph, I need you in my warehouse. I need you in my warehouse.
0: Ralph was retired, but owner Tom Harvey knew he needed that specific skill set to make sure Holy City Heating and Air customers got the best service possible. He doesn't settle.
1: Tom's got a knack for actually watching, observing people, and knowing their qualities and whether they're a good fit or not for Holy City.
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0: Great service starts with great people. 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Just ask Ralph.
1: Tom kept saying, Ralph, I need you in my warehouse. I need you in my warehouse.
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0: And it's not just Ralph. It's the technicians, the office staff, everyone in Holy City Heating and Air.
1: That is correct. That is

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Isle of Palms fireworks at the beach for the 4th. If that's where you're going, keep in mind all beachgoers must clear the sand by 6:30. 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
1: Now, from the Gerald's Tires and Brakes 843 Traffic Center.
2: Into the 6 o'clock hour, accidents are now being reported. 421 East Main and Monk's Corner. Mathis Ferry at North Highway 17. Rick Hendrick BMW on Savannah Highway, as well as Charleston Bicycle Company, also on Savannah Highway. We're still working yield at North Highway 17. Highway 165 at Whispering Way. 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

Mix 95.9 weather for Kew Island and John's Island. Cloudy, 87 for tomorrow. Sunday, sun and clouds and 90 storms. Monday, next low tide right around now at 6:30.

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2: Accidents now being reported. 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
3: 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We'll find out why that one didn't work, and we'll find a better fit for you.

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Hey, it's Party Marty. 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